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2: 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Yeah. Too dirty to clean my act up. Yeah. 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

ain't never thought you would end up as the enemy. I always thought you'd be right here still defending me. I feel so bad for you, lost your identity. 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